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0: My name is Pat Matthews. I'm the broadcast engineer for the 2024 to 2025 year, and I am a transfer student here at Colorado State University. 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If I hadn't picked up DJing in my first semester back in college, I don't think I ever would have come out of my shell and met so many wonderful people. I have KCSU to thank for building me up into the engineer and into the person that I am today.
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0: Hi, I'm Trey Duvichard. 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

0: 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Who is this?
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2: Surrender!
0: Yo, this slaps. Who is this?
1: Plasma Campus. They're local, too.
0: Yo, dude, this freaking slaps. Like, who is this?
1: This is Zerk, and
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0: 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I just want some chicken nuggets.
1: All right, sweetie. 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

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I'm the KCC web editor for the 24-25 school year, as well as a volunteer DJ, 3 years running. 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

0: Hi, my name's Adam Carlson. I was the assistant podcast director from 2023 to 2025. And my time here at KCSU has been really special, especially in this role where I have had the opportunity to train people, teach people how to make podcasts, edit audio, you know, just create quality audio content. And it's been a real privilege being able to teach these people because a lot of them are very passionate and, you know, they just want to make a podcast because they want to make a podcast. You know, the intentions are very pure in that way. And then also in my role, I just get to see how creative everyone is, you know? There's a lot of people here with a lot of ideas that I would have never had or someone else would have never had. And so it really brings this big plethora of creative new content, all from students just wanting to share from their backgrounds, from their experiences.
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0: Hi, my name's Adam Carlson. I was the assistant podcast director from 2023 to 2025. And my time here at KCSU has been really special, especially in this role where I have had the opportunity to train people, teach people how to make podcasts, edit audio, you know, just create quality audio content. And it's been a real privilege being able to teach these people because a lot of them are very passionate and, you know, they just want to make a podcast because they want to make a podcast. You know, the intentions are very pure in that way. And it's just been so cool being able to see people who maybe they don't touch tech very often. You know, this is way out of their realm. And they come in and they learn how to use a soundboard, mics, record, edit in Audition. And it's a very powerful thing to see, you know, someone who's just wanting to do something and willing to learn all these new skills to do it. It may be unrelated to what they want to do in the future. They may be forestry majors, but still, it's like they come here and they want to learn. And it's really cool just being able to see all these people grow here at KCSU.
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0: Fort Collins, what?
1: Oh, it's not KSU, it's actually KCSU.
2: That's right.
0: Okay, we do it again.
1: The C's for Colorado.

0: Well, hey there, champ. What did you do on that tablet there? You've been on all day.
1: KCSU.
0: Well, how are you tuning in out here? You don't have radio.
1: App.
0: Neato, champ. That tablet there can really do a lot. I heard you can catch up in the last 2 weeks of shows you missed.
1: Uh-huh.
0: Well, gee willikers, kid. Do they have any games on that app?
1: Sports.
0: Holy cow! I'll let you get back to downloading the KCSU app on your device's app store. Good talk, son.
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All I found was cold, all I felt was shame. When I heard that devil calling my name, it's been a long time.

0: 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I got the time.
1: I got the time today. 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
1: 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Looks like we're going to have a cool, crisp 42 degrees for first pitch.
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0: Nice. Let's keep on rocking.

they did not ask to be brought into the world, but into the world they came. Their code is a law unto themselves. Offend one, and you offend them all. Folks, we told you we had living, breathing monstrosities.

0: Hey, this is Riley, aka DJ Retrograde, and I just wanted to hop on and say that KCSU is amazing. When I first moved to Fort Collins, I didn't really know how I was going to meet new people, and I started volunteering for KCSU and immediately made some of my closest friends. And since I've been there for almost 2 years now, it's just incredible memories, and our DJs and our staff are just seriously some of the most amazing people I've ever met, and I am so lucky to be a part of a group like this. 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
1: Dude, let's go see a concert.

Hi there. My name is Cruz Fletcher, and I'm the Development Director for the 2023-2024 school year. I've been part of KCSU a little over a year now, and it's been one of the best experiences I've made in college. 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

I would like to share how fun it has been to listen in to the show Vibe With Me and hear DJ Chillin'. Of course, since I'm her mom, it's been extra special to hear my daughter gain new skills on air. At the beginning, there were lots of pauses, but then her DJ skills and vocabulary began to grow, and she learned how to use a bed. She also learned how to create shows that engaged her audience, such as on Halloween, asking listeners to call in with a dream they had and a song to go with it, and how she put out so much encouragement to students going through finals, and also listening to the on-air banter and laughter when she had other DJs on her show or she guested on other DJs' shows. DJ Chillin became a confident, steady voice on KCSU and so enjoyable to listen to. She gained a community there with you at CSU, and for that, I'm really grateful.

English. It was no easy has to learn it, but I did. I got it. I only have one girl. But the only girl is like having thousands of girls, because look at how many times she reproduces herself in each one of you. So this is Empress of Pam.

0: 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I just want some chicken nuggets.
1: All right, sweetie. I'll call over the waiter. Waiter?
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0: talks too much, and then he tells her everything. That's why she's tripping right
1: now. We're getting drunk,
0: cause we're white trash. We drink first and we think last. We're black and now we gotta think fast. Well, we were just trying to make the night last. I heard him talking loud, then I threw him sideways. Like, get right out of my way. You think you got something on me, bro?

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I'm talking to God saying, let's make a deal. I'll never do this again, if you let it slide. I make it home fine, I'm all in one piece. I lead on the dash, with a sigh of relief. But I'm wondering when, I'll be back in the deep. Cause I heard when they said, it gets worse when you're older. It hurts on my head, all the weight on my shoulders. I just never thought, my back would weaken. But then I straighten it up and I'm rattling speakers. Like every time I open up.

at his palms. I hope the monsoon's on the way to drown you whores. Well, I guess it get me too, for some things I did before. And I guess it get me now, my evil thoughts, I can't stop them. I got a

Hi there, my name's Brandon, and I'm the production director for KCSU for the 2023-2024 school year. I started volunteering at KCSU in the fall of 2021 as a DJ, and it's something I've continued to do to this day. Working as the production director for KCSU, I've had the opportunity to meet with all of our volunteer DJs to work on their show promos, and it's really given me perspective on just how much variety and diversity of programming that we have here now. 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
1: Hey, if I was 22, I'm thinking we just having fun, right? You're not trying to cuff me down right now, not in this one life. Knowing we was just playing when I was talking about having your sons, right?

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1: Deleted pictures.
0: Yeah.
1: Deleted pictures.
0: I deleted them all.
1: But tell me, did you keep the pictures?
0: I didn't keep one.
1: Deleted pictures.
0: Yeah.
1: Deleted pictures. 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

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Oh, I got you, BB. 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

Hi there, my name is David, and I was the program director and a DJ here at KCSU from 2021 to 2023. The thing I like the most about KCSU is that it's really helped me become a much better communicator in general. I transferred here out of state, I didn't know anybody, and I feel like this place helped me really come out of my shell, not just talking to, the listeners of Northern Colorado, but just meeting a lot of fantastic people and being able to work with a ton of people. And then being the program director here, I was able to work with a lot of people and help them figure out their best way to communicate with others. And so I think it's probably been the most fun part about working here for sure. 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

eyes, I know that you know that it ain't lying. 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Too much respect, I used to hand out CDs before they would buy it. 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

0: wall. Look at me dead in my eyes, you see all the times that I had to go slide.
1: 21.
0: Too many sticks, we go to war with whoever ain't never been biased. Too many sticks, how is that your ops and none of them died?

I would like to share how fun it has been to listen in to the show Vibe With Me and hear DJ Chillin'. Of course, since I'm her mom, it's been extra special to hear my daughter gain new skills on air. At the beginning, there were lots of pauses, but then her DJ skills and vocabulary began to grow, and she learned how to use a bed. She also learned how to create shows that engaged her audience, such as on Halloween, asking listeners to call in with a dream they had and a song to go with it, and how she put out so much encouragement to students going through finals, and also listening to the on-air banter and laughter when she had other DJs on her show or she guested on other DJs' shows. DJ Chillin' became a confident, steady voice on KCSU and so enjoyable to listen to. 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
1: App.
0: Neato, champ. That tablet there can really do a lot. I heard you can catch up in the last 2 weeks of shows you missed.
1: Uh-huh.
0: Well, gee willikers, kid. 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

I'm Stevie Jones. On air, I'm Stevie Supernova. I've been DJing for KCSU since 2019, and this station means everything to me. 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

0: 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Up next is The Robots by The Robots. Phenomenal! I have been thinking about the sun lately, and boy, is it bright!
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0: if you love me,
1: baby, wait.
0: Oh,
1: baby,
0: I thought
1: please.
0: Things were gonna be different if I fought, felt if I walked. Oh, wait, that'd be the last time that we talked. We stopped.

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1: 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I'm sorry.
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1: I'm trying though.
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0: 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I was putting in some extra work after practice.
1: No worries, Destiny Thurman from the CSU women's basketball team. Did you catch the play-by-play?
0: Dang it, I missed it.
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Hello, I'm Steve Del Grosso and KCSU. Where can I start? Just the knowledge of the DJs is so impressive. But it's not just the knowledge, it's their humor, and sometimes it's intentional and sometimes it's not. And it just comes through as so fresh, and half the time I'm cracking up, and they're having a good time, and that I think the audience can pick up on that. To get a little bit personal, some of these DJs pull off these mind reading tricks. Like you wake up in the morning or something happened throughout the day and something's in the back of your brain and you can't really crystallize it, but they'll play a song or a series of song and you're like, oh my God, that's exactly what I was thinking. You send them a text or call them up and say, hey, thanks for helping me getting in touch with what was going on today. And now I've made it to the next step.

Residents and visitors to northern Colorado love to get outdoors. But whether you're hiking or walking the dog, it's important to be aware of the dangers of tick bites and how to prevent them. Several tick species found in Colorado carry and transmit serious diseases. Wearing tick repellent, permethrin-treated clothing, and practicing regular tick checks on everyone, including pets, helps to prevent tick bites. 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This PSA is brought to you by the Colorado Tick-Borne Disease Awareness Association and 90.5 KCSU Fort Collins.

I would like to share how fun it has been to listen in to the show Vibe With Me and hear DJ Chillin'. Of course, since I'm her mom, it's been extra special to hear my daughter gain new skills on air. At the beginning, there were lots of pauses, but then her DJ skills and vocabulary began to grow, and she learned how to use a bed. She also learned how to create shows that engaged her audience, such as on Halloween, asking listeners to call in with a dream they had and a song to go with it, and how she put out so much encouragement to students going through finals, and also listening to the on-air banter and laughter when she had other DJs on her show or she guested on other DJs' shows. DJ Chillin' became a confident, steady voice on KCSU and so enjoyable to listen to. She gained a community there with you at CSU, and for that, I'm really grateful.

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0: Hi, I'm Lindsay, and I was an employee at KCSU. 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

In the last week or two here, we've seen some serious interest from outside parties that are ready to take us to the next level. And I want to tell you guys, that's because of all of you that we have a chance to maybe get to the next level, take it out of Denver, but we'll never forget what we started right here. We'll always be here.

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0: Hi, I'm Steph. I was a staff member at KCSU for a bit of time. KCSU is this lovely little place where everyone gets to creatively explore so many different things. I've worked with a ton of lovely DJs with creative shows and a ton of staff members with creative ideas. I think KCSU truly helps people like get that creative side to them. 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

Did you know that Moby Arena was originally called Auditorium Arena during its construction in the 1960s? Collegian sports editors published a story calling the building a great white whale and would refer to it in following articles as Moby Gym. The name stuck with students, and university administration eventually named the building Moby Arena in the late 1980s. KCSU always has and always will bring you sports.

releasing and feeding them so many rhythms. I'm making them on the move, cause I do what I does. Typically they contemplate about haters, but no, they can't, and they coming to waste time. Don't waste mine, but they talk about the squares, I can't round them, no. Not up in my circle, we stay

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0: mountain, the mountain, the mountain, the mountain, the mountain, the mountain, the mountain, the mountain, the mountain, the mountain, the mountain, the mountain, the mountain, the mountain, the mountain, the mountain, the mountain, the mountain, the mountain, the mountain, the mountain, the mountain, the mountain, the mountain, the mountain, the mountain, the mountain, the mountain, the 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
1: the mountain,
0: the mountain, the mountain, the mountain, the mountain, the mountain, the mountain, the mountain, the mountain, the mountain, the mountain, the mountain, the mountain, the mountain, the mountain, the mountain, the mountain, the mountain, the mountain, the mountain, the mountain, the

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Begged him not to drop the weight, but he dropped it instead. He had his brother in his ear telling him to give up, and it was too late. And then he gave it all away. But what'd you see in the mist, in the distance when you passed him, and the seconds just passed you, and the years just passed up? Well,

0: Hey there, my name is Shane Zweigart. I'm the technical manager at the Music District here in Fort Collins, Colorado. The band that I play in is called Wirefaces. I am the drummer and the singer of it. I guess one of my favorite memories of KCSU is that I've been driving around late at night, like 2 or 3 in the morning, and I've heard my own band's music played on KCSU. And that's always that moment where I'm like, I want to tell one of the guys in the band, be like, dude, they're playing our music. You got to listen. But then I'm like, oh, wait, it's 3 a.m. No one cares. But hey, at least they're playing it, you know, and it still makes me very happy. I think that is very valuable for this town to have KCSU, a student-run radio station where students can get hands-on experience with making shows and enhance this town in ways that you wouldn't normally get. I mean, it's not every town that has a great student-run station like this.
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down simply. Running in it, days of a fantasize, I had missed a minute. Whoa, man, oh my God, that's hidden. In a trance of a god last minutes, walk through a land in my hands, my woman.

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0: I think that listeners should donate to KCSU because what else are you going to do with your life? Not donate? What's wrong with you? Come on. My name is Shane Zweigart. I'm the technical manager at the Music District here in Fort Collins, Colorado. 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And I think that that creates some of the most diverse programming you're going to hear in, gosh, and probably in the whole state for the most part, you know, and there's just so many different influences I think that they're bringing in here.
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0: father is suddenly alive and we spend some time together like we used to.
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0: suddenly

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But I just can't remember. And my conclusion was that he was not really dead. When I wake up, it's strange, because I know it's been 3 years since he died. But in my dream, he was only sleeping and waiting to be back.

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0: Wow, that was a sweet sesh, dudes. 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

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For more information, you can find Philosophy Club on Ramlink.

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0: That's cool and all, but I'm still weirded out that you talk to me.

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0: Man, I'm bored of a 2x4 right now, yo.
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0: right now. Yeah, I'm trying to meet right now.
1: Welcome, Twitter. It has come to my attention that you talk about
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1: Too often for men with no knowledge, so I have developed.
0: Oh, now I know. Okay, they're trying to link. So crazy, I can't think. Okay, pays me my little stinking. Please go crazy when we meet. Okay, she swears she got receipts. It didn't faze me, let it leak. Miss Dominique, why you acting like you got it out for me? Okay, this trying to link. 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Please go crazy when we meet. 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It didn't faze me, let it leak. Miss Dominique.

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She too invested, signed with Lex, they invest in my block. Don't hate the plan, play the sport, don't drink no Taylor Port, come take the torch. Another slain rapper, front page of the source. I put a rash on child support, I'm getting paid in court.

0: 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It didn't faze me. 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Why you acting like you got it out for me?
1: Class dismissed.
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0: ask about love, they quote me a sonnet. But you've never looked at a woman and been totally vulnerable. Known someone that could level you with her eyes. Feeling like God put an angel on earth just for you. Could rescue you from the depths of hell. And you wouldn't know what it's like to be her angel. To have that love for her be there forever. Through anything. Through cancer. And you would know about sleeping, sitting up in a hospital room for 2 months, holding her hand. Because the doctors could see in your eyes that the terms visiting hours don't apply to you. You don't know about real loss. Because that only occurs when you love something more than you love yourself. I doubt you've ever dared to love anybody that much.
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0: 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Because, yes, of course, y'all, I am talking about Bel Air's very first album, Born Funky.
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